0: Stewart was his 23rd of the year. A 1-2 pitch. Swung on, and he just got a slider that hung in the heart of the plate, and he fouled it back. Don't you know he'd love to see that again? Probably kicking himself for fouling it back. One ball, two strikes on Stewart. Kelly's 1-2 pitch. Bouncing ball headed for short. Fielded by Gonzalez to Lau at second. One around to first. Inning-ending double play. So that does it for the Reds here in the sixth. And we go to the seventh. Back to Cowboy. Reds 5, Pirates 4 on the Reds Radio Network.
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9: Left-hander Sam Maul is in the ballgame. He is our Reds' Wober's Mustard pitching change. Wober's Mustard. Let's put some mustard on it. Sam Maul on for the 50th time. One win and seven losses, a 4.43 ERA, 36 hits, and his 42 and two-thirds innings pitched. And when you look at Maul and the way his season has gone, when he throws strike one, he is terrific. When he doesn't, things don't normally go well. One ball, one strike count here to Jake Mangum. It is the top of the Pirates' order. Maul back to the plate. Change up off the outside corner. Two ball, one strike count. Mangum homered from the left side against Green back in the second inning. Gave the Pirates a momentary lead. And that pitch misses down and in. It's a three ball, one strike count. It's all about that first pitch for Maul. He throws strike one, he's as good as there is in baseball. He throws ball one, not so hot.
0: Does that have more to do with how hitters approach him at that point?
9: I think once he's ahead, there's more chase. When he's behind, they don't chase nothing. Three ball, one strike count here to Mangum. Stevenson will set right in the heart of the plate. And here's the 3-1 pitch, and that's ball four. 5-4 ball game. Reds with the narrowest of leads. And the leadoff batter is aboard, and here's the

0: Here's Dane Myers. Shows bunt. He does bunt. Right back to the pitcher. The throw to first. And the Reds waste a golden opportunity to add to their lead here in the seventh. But they do lead. It is a 5-4 Reds on top as we head to the eighth. Back to Tommy Thrall on the Reds radio net.
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0: The Reds will go back to their bullpen. They will bring on Caleb Ferguson, a left-hander, to face a left-handed hitting Ryan O'Hearn. He is our Reds Wilbur's Mustard pitching change. Wilbur's Mustard, let's put some mustard on it.
8: Additionally, into the ballgame now at third base for the Reds is Key Brian Hayes.
0: That's the first time I've seen that move by an umpire.
8: The earmuffs?
0: Yeah. Dan Bellino, the crew chief of this bunch, stepped out from behind home plate, looked up at the press box, and tapped his ears with both hands as if to say, too much noise.
8: Here's the 0-1 to Ryan O'Hearn.
0: From the sound system with the batter at the plate and in the box.
8: Strike on the outside corner. 0-2 on Ryan O'Hearn.
0: That's kind of like pointing up here and just doing the slice of the throat. Key Brian Hayes is in at third.
8: We've seen that move before. I've seen that one, but I haven't seen the earmuffs.
0: Yeah, just kind of a double tap.
8: A little too long, apparently, with Ferguson's intro music. The pitch in the dirt outside. One ball and two strikes on Ryan O'Hearn.
0: And it wasn't a soft kind of holding the ears. It was a more aggressive, like, what are you doing?
8: Yeah. Well, he didn't look happy about it.
0: Like, stop that.
8: 1-2. Ground ball back up the middle. Ferguson bends down, gloves it, steps and throws. A little wild, but Stewart able to keep his toe on the bag as he came across the base to take that throw from Ferguson.
0: Pitchers catch the ball, turn to first, step, and throw. Don't just take it and try to flip it over there flat-footed. That one almost went down the right field line.
8: He did. He did. But he just
0: he's flat-footed.
8: Yeah, a little bit.
0: That was a little cool, daddy.
8: One out. Here's Nick Gonzalez. First pitch to Gonzalez is whacked on a line to right field. Marte has to play that on a bounce.
0: Dude's hitting this year.
8: Oh, man. Everything. His second hit tonight. He already extended his hit streak to 15 games with his first inning two-run single.
0: And he is not up there to take either.
8: Got a one-out base hit here in the eighth inning. 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

0: I think because he was late getting there, Gonzalez double clutched. He still would have beat Stevenson to the bag. At the first look I had, I thought maybe Stevenson would have beat it, but nope. And now the Reds will pinch run for Lowe at second base with Ivan Johnson. So it'll be a fielder's choice. You've got to believe they give the error to the second baseman, right?
1: Error on Lowe, E4.
0: Strike call. So fielder's choice, E4. Stevenson ends up at third base. Lowe ends up at second base. Nothing in one. On the right-handed hitting key, Brian Hayes, the pitch. He swings, pops it up, foul, into the seats down the right field line. You talk about a huge break for the Reds. They don't get much bigger than that. That is about as routine as it gets.
2: Get loose, Emilio.
0: 0-2, the pitch, down and in. One ball and two strikes on key Brian Hayes. Here's the 1-2 to Hayes. Swinging a foul right side down the line. If Hayes could find a hole right here, the Reds could tack on two more.
2: Three runs here in the eighth inning after trailing by two.
0: The 1-2 pitch. Swing and a miss. Got him with a high fastball. And key Brian Hayes is down on strikes. But the Pirates and Reds trade three run eighths. The Reds are back in front, 8-7, as we go to the ninth. Reds trying to hold on and steal one from Pittsburgh on the Reds Radio Network.
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2: Right-hander Emilio Pagan is our Reds Wolvers Mustard pitching change. Wolvers Mustard, let's put some mustard on it. And Pagan on to apply his bit of mustard here in the ninth inning with a one-run lead, 8-7 Reds. What a game.
0: A wild one tonight here at Great American Ballpark. A big crowd on hand to see it. And they've been treated to a dandy and now trying to go home happy. First pitch on the way. Pagan to Valdez. He swings, sends a high fly ball, lazy left center field. Myers under it. He's got it. One down. Let's pause for station identification on the Reds Radio Network.
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0: One down. Emilio Pagan throws one pitch. Gets his as Merlin Valdez. Now he'll deal with Ryan O'Hearn. First pitch to O'Hearn is a fastball strike on the outside corner. That he

0: no errors, and 10 left on base. For the Pirates, 7 runs on 12 hits with 1 error and 9 left on base. They actually give the win in this game to Emilio Pagan, who's now 4-1. Losing pitcher is Wilbur Dotel. He's 1-4. This game was played in 2 hours and 58 minutes in front of 30,618 here at Great American Ballpark tonight. Reds and Pirates continue the series tomorrow. More on that after this on the Reds Radio Network.
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0: Wild win for the Reds tonight, but 8-7. Your final score here at Great American Ballpark. Now the Reds will try to lock up a series victory after taking the first two games from the Pirates. Lefty Andrew Abbott will start for the Reds tomorrow night. He's 5-6 with a 3.85 ERA. Right-hander Braxton Ashcraft will take the ball for the Pirates. He's 10-4 with a 4.05 earned run average. First pitch, 6:40. We're on the air at 6:10 across the Reds radio network. That's all we have for you for tonight. Thanks for listening. Stick around. Yid's got the Reds postgame show coming up next. That's all for now. For the Cowboy, Jeff Brantley, our producer-engineer, Dave Yiddy Armbruster, our studio producer back at our network headquarters, Sam Niger. This is Tommy Thrall saying goodnight from Great American Ballpark, and we will talk to you again tomorrow night right here on the Reds Radio Network. Good night.
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9: Back at Great American Ballpark, where the Reds scored three times in the bottom of the eighth to win a wild game. Final score 8-7 over the Pirates. The victory means Cincinnati leads this series 2-0. They finished July with a 13-12 record, their first winning record since April. And this is the Cincinnati Children's Postgame Show. I'm Dave Armbruster. The Reds scored 5 runs off Pirate ace Paul Skeens. Tyler Stevenson and Nathaniel Lowe each hit RBI hits in that first inning. J.J. Bleday homered in the third. Sal Stewart had a huge night for Cincinnati. He hit a 2-run homer in the fourth inning. He then tied the game in the seventh with a 2-run single, or that was in the bottom of the eighth inning, a 2-run single. He now has 84 RBIs this season. Stewart then scored the go-ahead run with Nathaniel Lowe, reached on an error by the second baseman. Hunter Green started for Cincinnati. He allowed 4 runs on 7 hits over 6 innings, but quite frankly, if not for some poor defense, his results would have been a lot better. Caleb Ferguson and Pierce Johnson combined to give up the other 3 Pittsburgh runs in the top of the eighth, and Emilio Pagan pitched a scoreless top of the ninth. He gets the victory. Coming up, we'll check scores around Major League Baseball, highlights from this game, of course, but up first, we check back in with Tommy and the Cowboy. 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
9: Back at Great American Ballpark, where the Reds come from behind three different times tonight, and they beat the Pittsburgh Pirates, final score 8-7. You're listening to the Cincinnati Children's Postgame Show. I'm Dave Armbruster. Let's get some final thoughts on this game from the two guys who called it, Tommy Thrall and Jeff Brantley.
13: Thanks, Jed. Cowboy, these are a couple of thrilling wins. And you know what? Look, I know this season hasn't gone the way that Reds and Reds fans had hoped this season would go when we all got to spring training back in March. But I will tell you that as much trouble as the Pirates have given the Reds over the last few years, it feels really good to get these two wins against Pittsburgh in the first two games of this series.
14: Yeah, just play the game. You look at how the game played out. I mean, a great night for Noelvi Marte, three hits on the night. Out of the eight spot, and that kind of set the table for flipping the script. De La Cruz was aboard three times, but four RBIs from Sal Stewart. He is now the major league leader in that RBI category, and he just continues to shine in the most pressure-packed moments.
13: Look, you look at Hunter Green's final line, and we talked about it before the game even started, that you know sometimes his ERA may not be, it doesn't really tell the whole story. I think the same is true again tonight with his final line. He gives up four over six, but let's be honest, the Reds gave away two runs in the first inning. I thought he threw the ball pretty well tonight.
14: I'm with you. Pretty good offensive lineup that the Pirates run out there. And, you know, those two runs in the first inning, I just scraped those to the side. He gave up a home run in the second, gave up another run in the fifth, but six innings of basically two-run ball. I don't count the first inning because the Reds made too many defensive miscues in that inning. And you look at the way that the Reds were able to come back time and time and time again. They trailed three times in this ball game and just continued to fight. That's just fun to watch.
13: And they fought back against some big arms late in this game out of that Pirates bullpen. And not only that, they did a really good job and knocked Paul Skeens out of this game after just four innings.
14: Yeah, I think you consider yourself pretty fortunate any time that Paul Skeens is starting. That you come away with a win. I don't care who you're starting on your side. Paul Skeens is one of the toughest pitchers in the game of baseball, and the Reds knocked him out before the fifth.
13: Final score, Reds over the Pirates tonight here at Great American Ballpark, 8-7. Id?
9: All right, thank you, Tommy. Now hustle down to the field, you and Jeff, to get ready for Marshmallow when he takes the stage here in about 15 minutes. 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

0: Reds knock off the Pirates tonight, 8-7, the final score. You're listening to the Cincinnati Children's Postgame Show. I'm Dave Armbruster. Let's take a look at some other scores around baseball now, brought to you by Starfire Automotive and Heavy Duty Lubricants and the Starfire Bullpen. We start in American League cities, where the Orioles lead the Phillies 6-4. That game in the top of the eighth inning. The Cardinals and Blue Jays tied at one in the bottom of the eighth. D-backs have a 3-1 lead over the Guardians, top of the eighth inning in that one. The White Sox beating the Rays 6-1 in the top of the ninth inning. Chicago has hit three home runs. Munetaka Murakami hit number 24 in the third inning.
1: And that's what you want to reestablish yourself. Murakami in the air to left field, backing up is Simpson at the wall. This one a two-run shot, and it's now a...
0: And that's the call on White Sox TV. It's the Astros 3, Rangers nothing in the fourth. Still to come, the Brewers and Angels, and the Tigers and A's get together in Sacramento. When we return, scores from National League cities. 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
0: You're listening to the Cincinnati Children's Postgame Show. I'm Dave Armbruster. Reds over the Pirates tonight, 8-7, the final score. Continuing now with scores from National League cities. One final, the Yankees knocked off the Cubs today at Wrigley, 2-0 the final score. Will Warren pitches 6 2/3 innings of shutout baseball for his eighth win for New York. Ahmad Rosario gave New York all they needed in the fourth.
10: Play the position now. High fly ball, deep left center. PCA back, looking up, see ya! A long home run for Rosario. Yankees first hit, and they lead 1-0. And he has not had...
0: Call on Yankees TV. Top of the eighth inning now. The Marlins lead the Mets 5-2. The Braves are beating the Nationals 6-1 in the eighth inning. Matt Olson, home run number 29 for Atlanta in that game. The Royals and Rockies just about ready to get underway. A pretty long delay because of rain in Colorado. Still to come, the Giants and Padres in San Diego, and the Dodgers play host to the Boston Red Sox. When we return, highlights from tonight's Reds victory over the Pirates. They win it 8-7. 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
3: Your Skynet overnight forecast calls for mostly cloudy skies, a low of 69 degrees. Saturday, a chance of showers or thunderstorms. We'll have a high of 79 degrees. For Saturday night, showers and possibly thunderstorms overnight into Sunday with an overnight low of 66. Sunday, showers and thunderstorms likely in the morning. We'll have a high of 78 degrees. For Skynet weather, I'm Max Crenshaw. Classic hits, 96.7.
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0: There's a great one-hit wonder from the 80s. That is a band called When in Rome. The song, The Promise. I'm Keith Stevens.
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0: 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It's the Eagles Take Flight Weekend. You've got the greatest hits of all time.
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0: It's the Eagles in the city. I'm Keith Stevens, celebrating the Eagles music all weekend long. It's an Eagles Take Flight weekend. Well, studies from the last two decades reveal that John and Johnny top the list for the most used male names and song titles. Of course, as I'm telling you this article, I'm quickly trying to think of examples, and my brain is completely freezing. In terms of female names, one stands out above the rest. Mary.
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0: It's the Eagles at Tequila Sunrise on our Eagles Take Flight weekend. I am Keith Stevens. 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
8: Your Skynet overnight forecast calls for mostly cloudy skies, a low of 69 degrees. Saturday, a chance of showers or thunderstorms. We'll have a high of 79 degrees. For Saturday night, showers and possibly thunderstorms overnight into Sunday with an overnight low of 66. Sunday, showers and thunderstorms likely in the morning. We'll have a high of 78 degrees. For Skynet weather, I'm Max Crenshaw, Classic Hits 96.7.

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0: Bonnie Raitt, let's give him something to talk about. I am Keith Stevens, and we're celebrating the music of the Eagles all weekend long. It's an Eagles Take Flight weekend, and more great Eagles music on the way.
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0: Eagles and You Can't Hide the Lion Eyes. I'm Keith Stevens, and by the way, that's one of my top five all-time favorite Eagles songs. Lion Eyes is up there. New Kid in Town is definitely up there in the long run, and I can't tell you why. One of the rare Eagles songs that was not sung by Glenn Frey or Don Henley. That was handled by Timothy B. Schmidt. Well, they say you may have the memory of a goldfish. That's not the insult it used to be, apparently. No, apparently goldfish can remember things for months, and they're actually capable of learning simple tasks and, believe it or not, a few routines.
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0: Eagles and take it to the limit on our Eagles Take Flight weekend. How's it going? I'm Keith Stevens. Well, it sounds like something out of the George Costanza playbook here. Repeat a lie often enough and people believe it. See, it's not a lie if you believe it. Scientists found that people are more likely to believe something the more often it's repeated to them. With repetition, it is easier for the human mind to process a false statement compared to a true statement that has not been repeated over and over again. Maybe George was onto something.
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5: Your Skynet forecast for today will have mostly sunny skies with a high 87 degrees with a very light southwesterly wind. Tonight, mostly cloudy. We'll get down to 69 degrees. For Saturday, a chance of showers or thunderstorms in the afternoon. It'll be cloudy with a high of 79. Sunday, showers and possibly thunderstorms again with a high of 78 degrees. For Skynet weather, I'm Bert Richardson. Classic Hits 96.7.
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5: Your Skynet forecast for today will have mostly sunny skies with a high 87 degrees with a very light southwesterly wind. Tonight, mostly cloudy. We'll get down to 69 degrees. For Saturday, a chance of showers or thunderstorms in the afternoon. It'll be cloudy with a high of 79. Sunday, showers and possibly thunderstorms again with a high of 78 degrees. For Skynet weather, I'm Bert Richardson. Classic Hits 96.7.
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0: Got you the very best of that band all weekend long. So many songs to choose from. The best of the Eagles and Already Gone. I'm Andy Miller. Hey, if you're having a hard time paying attention this morning, put that bag of cheese curls down. Not that you got one right now, but when you do, science has now figured it out that even if you've got healthy eating habits, you try to eat right, if you have a slight increase with junk food, that affects your attention span. The length of time you can focus on an activity without getting distracted shrinks with even a little bit of junk food.
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8: Your Skynet forecast for today will have mostly sunny skies with a high 87 degrees with a very light southwesterly wind. Tonight, mostly cloudy. We'll get down to 69 degrees. For Saturday, a chance of showers or thunderstorms in the afternoon. It'll be cloudy with a high of 79. Sunday, showers and possibly thunderstorms again with a high of 78 degrees. For Skynet weather, I'm Bert Richardson, Classic Hits 96.7.
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0: Welcome into an Eagles weekend and that witchy woman, one of their big ones right there. I'm Andy Miller. Hey, look around your mom and dad's house. Is it loaded up with mom's knickknacks or maybe your dad's beer can collection? You know, you see this on TV all the time. Do you want to deal with all that stuff when eventually mom and dad pass away? A lot of people say no. Over 50% say they'd actually rather inherit nothing at all than have to deal with a whole lot of belongings. Something to think about if you're a hoarder and you got a house full of stuff, the kids simply don't want to deal with it when you pass.
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5: Your Skynet forecast for today will have mostly sunny skies with a high 87 degrees with a very light southwesterly wind. Tonight, mostly cloudy. We'll get down to 69 degrees. For Saturday, a chance of showers or thunderstorms in the afternoon. It'll be cloudy with a high of 79. Sunday, showers and possibly thunderstorms again with a high of 78 degrees. For Skynet weather, I'm Bert Richardson. Classic Hits 96.7.
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1: Your Skynet forecast for today will have mostly sunny skies with a high 87 degrees with a very light southwesterly wind. Tonight, mostly cloudy. We'll get down to 69 degrees. For Saturday, a chance of showers or thunderstorms in the afternoon. It'll be cloudy with a high of 79. Sunday, showers and possibly thunderstorms again with a high of 78 degrees. For Skynet weather, I'm Bert Richardson. Classic Hits 96.7.
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0: The Eagles on an Eagles weekend. Got that peaceful, easy feeling. Hey, do you ever go to the circus and you see a performer that throws knives at somebody on a wheel that's spinning around, or they shoot arrows, a bow and arrow at each other, and you think it's fake? I think there's a couple on America's Got Talent right now that is doing that, but a real circus in New York last week proved the act is very, very real. The husband of the married couple was holding a foam target, and the wife shot an arrow at the foam target. The husband was airlifted to a hospital. He's expected to make a full recovery. They say she missed the target. I'm saying, did she? I don't know.
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6: Your Skynet forecast for today will have mostly sunny skies with a high 87 degrees with a very light southwesterly wind. Tonight, mostly cloudy. We'll get down to 69 degrees. For Saturday, a chance of showers or thunderstorms in the afternoon. It'll be cloudy with a high of 79. Sunday, showers and possibly thunderstorms again with a high of 78 degrees. For Skynet weather, I'm Bert Richardson, Classic Hits 96.7.
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5: Your Skynet forecast for today will have mostly sunny skies with a high 87 degrees with a very light southwesterly wind. Tonight, mostly cloudy. We'll get down to 69 degrees. For Saturday, a chance of showers or thunderstorms in the afternoon. It'll be cloudy with a high of 79. Sunday, showers and possibly thunderstorms again with a high of 78 degrees. For Skynet weather, I'm Bert Richardson, Classic Hits 96.7.
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6: Your Skynet forecast for today will have mostly sunny skies with a high 87 degrees with a very light southwesterly wind. Tonight, mostly cloudy. We'll get down to 69 degrees. For Saturday, a chance of showers or thunderstorms in the afternoon. It'll be cloudy with a high of 79. Sunday, showers and possibly thunderstorms again with a high of 78 degrees. For Skynet weather, I'm Bert Richardson. 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
5: Your Skynet forecast for today will have mostly sunny skies with a high 87 degrees with a very light southwesterly wind. Tonight, mostly cloudy. We'll get down to 69 degrees. For Saturday, a chance of showers or thunderstorms in the afternoon. It'll be cloudy with a high of 79. Sunday, showers and possibly thunderstorms again with a high of 78 degrees. For Skynet weather, I'm Bert Richardson. 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
1: Your Skynet forecast for today will have mostly sunny skies with a high 87 degrees with a very light southwesterly wind. Tonight, mostly cloudy. We'll get down to 69 degrees. For Saturday, a chance of showers or thunderstorms in the afternoon. It'll be cloudy with a high of 79. Sunday, showers and possibly thunderstorms again with a high of 78 degrees. For Skynet weather, I'm Bert Richardson. Classic Hits 96.7.
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0: Hawks are Eagles take flight weekend. The greatest hits from one of the greatest American groups, One of These Nights. Title track from their album of the same name, written by the late, great Glenn Frey and Don Henley. The Eagles are one of the top sellers of all time. Not bad for a few guys hired by Linda Ronstadt in a hurry for a Disneyland gig. They've done pretty good. I'm Jim Zeppo, and the Eagles will take flight again shortly in all weekend right here. 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
5: Your Skynet forecast for today will have mostly sunny skies with a high 87 degrees with a very light southwesterly wind. Tonight, mostly cloudy. We'll get down to 69 degrees. For Saturday, a chance of showers or thunderstorms in the afternoon. It'll be cloudy with a high of 79. Sunday, showers and possibly thunderstorms again with a high of 78 degrees. For Skynet weather, I'm Bert Richardson, Classic Hits 96.7.
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0: It's our Eagles Take Flight Weekend. The greatest hits and deep album cuts from one of the greatest American groups already gone. Not to be confused with a Kelly Clarkson song of the same name. Already Gone by the Eagles, the first single released from their album On the Border. I'm Jim Zippo, and the Eagles are going to take flight again shortly and all weekend long. 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
5: Your Skynet forecast for today will have mostly sunny skies with a high 87 degrees with a very light southwesterly wind. Tonight, mostly cloudy. We'll get down to 69 degrees. For Saturday, a chance of showers or thunderstorms in the afternoon. It'll be cloudy with a high of 79. Sunday, showers and possibly thunderstorms again with a high of 78 degrees. For Skynet weather, I'm Bert Richardson. 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

0: It's our Eagles Take Flight Weekend. The greatest hits and deep cuts from one of the greatest American groups. An early one, Witchy Woman, from their self-titled 70s album, written by guitarist Bernie Leadon. He started writing Witchy Woman when he was still a member of the country rock band, the Flying Burrito Brothers. When he joined up with the Eagles, Don Henley and Bernie finished writing it, and it became a top 10 monster hit for the boys. I'm Jim Zippo, and more from the Eagles coming up at all weekend here. 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
3: Your Skynet forecast for this afternoon, a chance for showers or thunderstorms. Those will primarily happen later this afternoon. It'll be mostly cloudy, a high of 79 degrees. Tonight, showers and thunderstorms in the overnight hours with an overnight low of 67. For Sunday, showers and thunderstorms likely, a high of 78 degrees. Wind gusts as high as 21 miles per hour. That's your Skynet forecast. I'm Kara Stallings on Classic Hits 96.7.
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0: It's our Eagles Take Flight Weekend, the greatest hits of one of the greatest American groups. And right there at the very beginning of the band, Take It Easy, written mostly by Jackson Browne and finished by Glenn Frey. The first cut on their debut album, simply titled The Eagles. I'm Jim Zippo, and the Eagles are going to take flight again shortly and all weekend long here. 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
7: Your Skynet forecast for this afternoon, a chance for showers or thunderstorms. Those will primarily happen later this afternoon. It'll be mostly cloudy, a high of 79 degrees. Tonight, showers and thunderstorms in the overnight hours with an overnight low of 67. For Sunday, showers and thunderstorms likely, a high of 78 degrees. Wind gusts as high as 21 miles per hour. That's your Skynet forecast. I'm Kara Stallings on Classic Hits 96.7.
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0: 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It's the Eagles Take Flight Weekend. Always giving you the greatest hits of all time.
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0: These are Eagles. Take Flight Weekend, the greatest hits from one of the greatest American groups. Peaceful, Easy Feeling, written by a guy named Jack Tempchin, who played at coffee shops around San Diego. The guys popped in for a cup of coffee, and they heard him playing. They said, "Hey, Jack, you got any tunes you're not using? We just formed our band 8 days ago. We need some music." Jack played Peaceful, Easy Feeling for them. They grabbed it, and the rest is rock and roll Eagles history. I'm Jim Zippo, and the Eagles are going to take flight again shortly and all weekend long.
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3: Your Skynet forecast for this afternoon, a chance for showers or thunderstorms. Those will primarily happen later this afternoon. It'll be mostly cloudy, a high of 79 degrees. Tonight, showers and thunderstorms in the overnight hours with an overnight low of 67. For Sunday, showers and thunderstorms likely, a high of 78 degrees. Wind gusts as high as 21 miles per hour. That's your Skynet forecast. I'm Kara Stallings on Classic Hits 96.7.
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2: Your Skynet forecast for this afternoon, a chance for showers or thunderstorms. Those will primarily happen later this afternoon. It'll be mostly cloudy, a high of 79 degrees. Tonight, showers and thunderstorms in the overnight hours with an overnight low of 67. For Sunday, showers and thunderstorms likely, a high of 78 degrees. Wind gusts as high as 21 miles per hour. That's your Skynet forecast. I'm Kara Stallings on Classic Hits 96.7.
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0: 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Yeah, got the look. I've gotten the looks, I can tell you that.
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0: Wilson Phillips and hold on, you know, for just one more day. I'm John Summers. Now, things are getting weird with technology. I don't have to tell you this. Do you believe in human-robot love? Oh, yeah. 1 in 10 Americans admit they've had a flirty and romantic conversation with an AI bot, according to new research. 11% of those polled admitted to, getting a little too romantic with an AI chatbot. You know, Claude, ChatGPT, whatever. Just strange things going on, man.
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Very best of Eagles. And I'm sure your favorite Eagles song is coming up at some point. Meantime, got the Cars.

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0: Eagles Take Flight Weekend, Best of My Love, Love Ballad from the On the Border album, Eagles and Dandy Don Henley. It's John Summers, and okay, so we all use a phone, the cell phone, a lot. Well, they say that your phone use is hurting your body. You know, your head and your neck gradually move forward, giving you bad posture. Well, who would have thunk it? Your shoulders become tight, making you tense, your eyes get strained, and your eyesight can become damaged. And sitting with your phone, they say, might kill you. Oh boy. Yeah, that would be great. When you're sitting down, instead of moving, your muscles aren't working. That's not a big deal once in a while, but when it's a habit, muscle loss is possible, can impact everything from cardiovascular health to how long you live. Oh great, another thing to worry about.
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6: Your Skynet forecast for this afternoon, a chance for showers or thunderstorms. Those will primarily happen later this afternoon. It'll be mostly cloudy, a high of 79 degrees. Tonight, showers and thunderstorms in the overnight hours with an overnight low of 67. For Sunday, showers and thunderstorms likely, a high of 78 degrees. Wind gusts as high as 21 miles per hour. That's your Skynet forecast. I'm Kara Stallings on Classic Hits 96.7.
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0: John Popper and Blues Traveler. It's called Run Around. Mr. Popper is, he's lost a bunch of weight lately. Have you checked him out?
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0: Eagles Take Flight Weekend, Tequila Sunrise, and Glenn Frey singing it for you. I'm John Summers. Now, here's a good way to combine sports and chores. It's called extreme ironing. Well, yeah, it's a competitive sport known as EI. What? Extreme ironing consists of ironing clothing in different, unusually extreme situations like rock climbing or surfing or kayaking. I wonder who started this. Who thought of it?
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7: Your Skynet overnight forecast calls for showers and possibly a thunderstorm. We'll have an overnight low of 67 degrees. For Sunday, showers and thunderstorms likely with a high of 78, wind gusts as high as 21 miles per hour. Monday, a slight chance for some thunderstorms, partly sunny with a high of 78. Looking ahead to Tuesday, a chance of showers, partly sunny and a high of 81. For Skynet weather, I'm Max Crenshaw on Classic Hits 96.7.

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3: Hey, very delightful. Good evening to you, and welcome once again out to Great American Ballpark in downtown Cincinnati. Tonight, it is Game 3 of this four-game series between the Reds and the Pittsburgh Pirates. The Reds have won a couple of thrillers to kick off this series. Now they try to lock up a series victory tonight. They'll have left-hander Andrew Abbott on the mound looking to even his record going up against hard-throwing right-hander Braxton Ashcraft of the Pirates. First pitch comes your way shortly, but right now, here's Yid with tonight's pregame show. Yid?
4: 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Just ahead on the show tonight, we'll check out what's happening at the Reds Community Fund, plus the stat of the night. This is the Cincinnati Reds pregame show on the Reds Radio Network.
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4: Reds and Pirates play game three of their four-game series tonight here in downtown Cincinnati, and thanks for joining us on the Cincinnati Reds pregame show. I'm Dave Armbruster. It's Saturday, and that means it's time to check out all the great things happening at the Reds Community Fund. And for that, we turn it over to the executive director of the RCF, Charlie Frank.
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10: Earlier this week, the Reds Community Fund and the Reds Youth Academy had the pleasure of hosting a softball game between the Reds wives and the Cleveland Guardians wives. It was actually the second in a series that we hope will continue. And joining us this week was the leader of the Reds team, a college softball player herself, and someone who worked so hard to put this together, Jordan Pagan, who is the spouse of Reds closer Emilio Pagan. Jordan, first of all, congratulations. What a fun event. Did you enjoy everything on Monday?
11: Oh, yeah. It was incredible. Like, just from the beginning when I got there at, like, 7 a.m. to start, the music was blasting already. People were coming in. It was just a great time.
10: You guys not only built some community amongst the team, but you also raised money for the Reds Community Fund and an organization in Cleveland called CASA. You raised over $32,000. Talk about all the layers beyond just the softball piece.
11: Right, yeah. So we wanted to support the community any way that we could. We're here for about 7 months out of the year, so this is our second home. So we tried to give back in a way that would include a lot of Reds countries. There's so many kids in the community, so CASA is able to like support them in the court system with the adoption process, foster care, all of that. So we kind of started like, how can we raise the money? Well, everybody loves the Reds players, so how can we get our hands on some of their memorabilia balls? So we did mystery balls at the concourse here. We

0: not Shohei Ohtani, not Aaron Judge, not pick your MVP candidate. It's Reds rookie Sal Stewart. Now, 84 RBI, that's pacing for 125 in a full season. What would be a top 10 RBI season in team history and a number bigger than even Ken Griffey Jr.'s best in Cincinnati. But about those letters, Sal wrote R-O-Y. That's rookie of the year. Not just the best rookie season in the National League, it's pacing to be one of the all-time rookie seasons ever. I'm Joe Daneman, and you can watch Cincinnati Sports Show Sunday nights at 11:30 on Fox 19 Now.
1: The Reds welcome Andrew Abbott back to the mound tonight. The lefty will be making his 23rd start of the season. He is 5-6 with a 3.85 ERA. He's 2-1 with a 4.15 ERA in five career starts against Pittsburgh. And this welcome back report is brought to you by Elk and Elk, serious lawyers for serious injuries and an official sponsor of the Cincinnati Reds. Call 1-800-ELK-OHIO. 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
1: The Cincinnati Reds pregame show rolls on now as we get you ready for the Reds and Pirates. I'm Dave Armbruster. This is game three of a four-game series. The wrap-up comes tomorrow at 1:40.
10: Time for the stat of the night.
11: Sal Stewart just keeps driving runners in. His 19 RBI since the All-Star break are the most in baseball, which has allowed him to once again take over the league lead in runs batted in with 84. And now Stewart has tied the record for the youngest player to lead the National League in RBI at the end of July, joining the one and only Johnny Bench, who happened to be the exact same age as Sal when he held the NL lead at the end of July 1970 with 101 RBI. Only three National Leaguers age 22 or younger have ever driven in more runs by the end of July than Stewart's 84, with Bench joined by two other Hall of Famers, Mel Ott and Eddie Matthews. And with his hot streak, Stewart is now on pace to be just the third rookie in the last 75 years to top 120 RBI in a season, joining Pete Alonso in 2019 and Albert Pujols in 2001. Both of those men won the Rookie of the Year in those seasons. Hardware that very much looks like it could be in Sal Stewart's future as well. I'm Joel Luckup.
1: Stick around. Tommy sits down with Reds manager Terry Francona next. 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
1: Welcome back to our pregame conversation with Reds manager Terry Francona. Tito, you talked about Sal, and I know we've talked about him a ton, but it just seems to be getting, it's going from good to even better, it feels like, with his ability to drive guys in with runners in scoring position. Why is that such a skill for players?
2: Well, I mean, some guys, I think, crave those at-bats, and that's a good thing. Some guys don't. I lived it. I do think, also, he uses the whole field. And especially in RBI situations, you see him drive the ball to right field more often than maybe he would in a normal at-bat. Sometimes you'll see him sell out, try to, you know, and I get it. But he stays on the ball and he shoots that ball to right center, and that makes him really dangerous.
1: You talk about using the whole field. When you guys were playing, everybody talks about how much harder maybe the pitching is. Were you guys kind of able to pick out, like the good hitters, were able to pick out a part on the field and go, all right, I'm gonna try to drive the ball there and hit that gap? Or is that just too much control to ask for from a hitter?
2: Tommy, you know what I think has changed so much, and nobody talks about it, and it's a really, is, you know, they've eliminated the shifting, okay? But still, when I played, if you hit a ball off the middle, it was a night, you're one for one and working on a nice night. Now it's an out. You know, you hit that ball right up the middle and it's a good swing and somebody's standing there. They just aren't swung over as far as they were maybe a couple years ago. That to me is a big deal, because a lot of hitters in our game can't go the way the game used to be. So that's taken a big part of the offense out of the game.
1: Is that because of the way defenses play hitters, or is it because of, like we talked about, how good the pitching is? Is that why it's so much harder to control where the ball goes?
2: Well, I don't think guys control the bat as well as they used to. They certainly hit it farther and do some things athletically better. And then you take that and couple that with what's coming out of pitchers' arms, cutters and splits and velocity, and it gets hard.
1: Is that part of what makes what Sal does now so special?
2: That's why he's so good. He's able to make the adjustments, get the head of the bat to the ball, and he doesn't have, like, you know, he hit the last ball on the ground, but it's a bullet, and it worked.
1: That's Reds manager Terry Francona. The Reds try to lock up a series victory against the Pirates tonight. First pitch comes your way shortly, but Yid has more of the pregame show next on the Reds Radio Network.
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9: Here's tonight's pitching matchup for Cincinnati. It's left-hander Andrew Abbott. He is 5-6 with a 3.85 ERA. Right-hander Braxton Ashcraft goes to the mound for Pittsburgh. He's 10-4, his ERA 4.05. The Reds and Pirates are up next.

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0: and the pitch has that kind of velocity, you know you've got to get the barrel out in front, because if not, you're going to get jammed or you're just going to flat miss it.
1: The 0-1, and it's a one-hop liner that forces the shortstop to back up. One-hop throw from Triolo to Flores, still in time to get Marte, and now two men are out here in the second. Here is tonight's Reds Hall of Fame and Museum trivia question of the game. On this date trivia, the topic this series, on this date in 1978, Pete Rose's single-season National League record 44-game hit streak came to an end as Rose went 0-for-4 with a walk and five plate appearances in a Reds loss. What team put an end to Rose's streak? Was it A, the Braves, B, the Dodgers, or C, the Pirates? Eugenio Suarez batting. Wave and a miss at the 0-1 pitch, and he's down to the count quickly. No balls and two strikes. After the first pitch was a called strike on him, he's down 0-2.
0: I'll say Dodgers. They've always had some pretty good pitching.
1: 0-2, strike three called outside corner at the knees. Suarez down on strikes. I think I'm going to say the Braves, A. So you're saying B? We'll revisit this a little bit later on. Nothing through two as Suarez strikes out to end the Reds' second inning. On the Cowboy in the third on the Reds Radio Network.
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6: WBVI.
0: Andrew Abbott back to work in the midst of the pouring rain. Breaking ball catches the outside corner here to the right-handed hitting catcher for the Pirates, Henry Davis. He is hitting in the number 9 spot. It's 9-1-2 here in this scoreless ball game as we start play here in the third. That pitch misses outside. It's a one ball, one strike count here to the right-handed Henry Davis. You don't want to miss into Davis. That's where he can hurt you. And just like that, a sweeper over the inside part of the plate, but it's called a ball. Interesting.
1: It's a good day to be a poncho salesman, isn't it?
0: You know it. The Reds have been on the field for the majority of the rain thus far here in this ball game. Back with a 2-1. Abbott, swing and a miss. Good changeup right over the outside corner.
1: Grounds crew is poised down at the far end of the Reds dugout. They are all congregating in the steps.
0: Back to the plate. That pitch misses downstairs. Another changeup from Abbott. And it's a full count. Three balls and two strikes here to Henry Davis. And Davis does have a home run in his career against Andrew Abbott. And he will pop this one foul back behind home plate just to the right of us up here. Count stays full.

0: Abbott in the dugout. It does look like that Abbott's got some fresh threads on, so probably a dry uniform, maybe even a dry hat. Be nice to see the Reds extend this inning.
1: Well, he's sets ready. He'll take a breaking ball, first pitch, back door over the outside corner. Curveball from Ashcraft, and it's a no-ball, one-strike count.
0: Sure, Abbott's thinking, let Ashcraft pitch in the rain a little bit.
1: Every time Ashcraft has gone out, it's stopped. The 0-1, fastball right down Broadway at 97. And it's a no-ball, two-strike count. Told you it looked ugly.
0: It's not good. And they're moving quick.
1: 0-2 pitch. Just a bit low. Another curveball from Ashcraft. He was trying to put it right where he put the first pitch. It just went a little bit down in the zone. One ball and two strikes now to De La Cruz. Ellie grounded to second base in his first at bat. Waiting on the 1-2 here. McClain with the lead at first. There he goes. Inside, there's the throw to second, not nearly in time. Stolen base number 12 for Matty McClain. That'll put the Reds with a runner in scoring position. And Ellie at the plate, it's a two-ball, two-strike count. But two down in the inning. Ashcraft from the belt. He'll turn it loose. Swing and a miss, and he struck him out. Got him with a high slider. And the Reds will strand McClain at second. It is 3-0 Pirates as we head back to Tommy Thrall and the fourth inning of play here on a rainy night on the Reds Radio Network.
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0: And Rabbit back to work. They continue to work on the field here at Great American Ballpark, checking scores around Major League Baseball. 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Let the good times cruise. Slate of action around Major League Baseball today and other games within the division. We've got the Cubs currently leading the Yankees 1-0. That game's in the bottom of the second inning in Chicago. Brewers and Angels play tonight a little bit later on. Cardinals lost to Toronto 5-1 in Toronto. Abbott back to work against Rafael Flores now. A wave and a miss. Flores down to count nothing and one. Clouds getting awfully dark in a hurry. Coming over the top of us from the right field corner. New shoes for Andrew Abbott to go with the rest of his uniform. The pitch is in for a strike. He's got a fresh set of spikes on. These ones are white. The other ones were red. Trying to get all the mud off those spikes. And he's doing everything he can to improve his footing. He's ahead of Rafael Flores Jr.

0: down on strikes. So the inning is over. That'll do it for the Reds here in the fourth inning. They leave runners at second and third, and we go to the fifth. 3-0 Pirates still on the Reds Radio Network.
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0: Andrew Abbott back to work here in the fifth inning. It is 3-0 Pirates. Brandon Lau at the plate. Lau, Reynolds, and Valdez. Here's the wind by Abbott. First pitch to Lau is a strike as lightning flashes overhead. Fastball over the outside corner, 0-1. Pretty good bet that Andrew Abbott's going to have to pitch in some more rain here in this fifth inning. Here's the 0-1 to Lau. Swinging a high fly ball right field. Moving back is Marte, shy of the track. He'll come back in now, right center, and make the catch. And there's one out in the fifth. Let's get the answer to our Reds Hall of Fame and Museum trivia question of the game. The question was, on this date in 1978, Pete Rose's single season National League record 44-game hitting streak came to an end as Rose went 0-for-4 with a walk in 5 plate appearances and a Reds loss. What team put an end to Rose's streak? A, the Braves. B, the Dodgers. Or C, the Pirates, who the Reds are playing. Makes sense. The pitch is down too low for ball 1-0 on Brian Reynolds. I said A, the Braves. You said B, the Dodgers. I'll give you the chance now to change your answer if you so choose.
12: I'll change my day.
0: Okay, you're going to follow me. Pitch. Swung on, whacked to center. Coming in is Friedel toward right center, but he won't get there. That's going to fall in for a base hit. Reynolds is on his first hit tonight. One out single. Pirates have a base runner. Now it's Merlin Valdez. I'm staying, by the way, with the Braves. So let's see the answer. It was A, the Braves. Larry McWilliams and Gene Garber combined to hold Rose hitless. In doing so, ended Rose's record-setting streak. The Braves beat the Reds that night 16-4. The pitch is low and inside. 1-0 on his Merlin Valdez.
12: He scored 16 runs and Pete didn't get a hit.
0: How about that? Well, the Braves beat the Reds.
12: Oh,
0: the Reds
12: Braves
0: only scored 4.
12: I got you.
0: 1-0 pitch to Valdez. First instead, runner back. And as Yid tells the story, you would have thought that it was game 7 of the World Series the way they pitched Pete Rose in that game, bound and determined not to allow him to get a hit. Well, it worked out. Here's the 1-0 pitch. Ground ball foul, third base side. I would imagine that they weren't the only ones trying to pitch Pete that way.
12: Yeah, but for the Braves in that period of time, that was kind of their World Series because they weren't going to have World Series.
0: That predated their run to all those division titles.